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That is the band out of Boston, Ice Nine Kills, teaming up with a young actress called McKenna Grace. If you look at her IMDb, she's like mostly Disney stuff. She's trying to change her image, I'm thinking. McKenna Grace with Ice Nine Kills. Lester serving up the pale horse. The boys out of Chicago, Pete and Sam Loeffler at Chicago's own Chevelle.

0: brand new one from A Perfect Circle. Yeah, they're back together. Maynard James Keenan, Billy Howerdell. They even got Josh Freese on the drums. Sounded pretty good on that one. Starless. Just again, a song they put out there and sent it to radio saying, hey, play this for our fans, will you please? We're going out on tour. So Perfect Circle, Maynard and the boys back. Nickelback, Fuel. We'll rock with them in seconds.
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0: That moment is gone, gone, gone in our lives. Autumn Kings, the Rockers, originally from Canada, now calling Detroit their home base. It is last year. Do you fall in the 70% who didn't care at all? 20%? A little. And the 10% group that really was interested. Which one of those for the T-Swift and Travis Kelce category are you? 70% Americans didn't care at all. Could care less. Big deal. 20%, interesting. And like I said, 10% thinking it was the greatest thing since sliced bread. So it's over, thank goodness. Up next, Nirvana and Foo Fighters. Yeah, it's kind of a Dave Grohl twofer moments away.
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0: The Swedish rockers Avatar, dating back to 2002 when they got their start. Of course, the movie Avatar, the blue people, that didn't come out until 2009. So they weren't inspired by the movie. I still have people that go, "Oh yeah, they're like the movie." No. Well, before the movie came out, they did that. I'm sure maybe James Cameron was like writing it or something, but yeah. Lester, rocking this Sunday night. Thank you so much for being here. We fire up another superset. Wolfgang Van Halen, his band Mammoth. We'll get it started. Plus, we got some System of a Down and Sublime on the way.
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This is their third album, but it was just simply entitled Sublime. Yeah, self-titled. And sadly, of course, after the lead singer had overdosed. Bradley Nowell passing away before that album came out. Became one of their classics, though, of course. Santeria. It's Lester, Billy Morrison teaming up with Sully Erna of Godsmack and Nuno Bettencourt of Extreme for this one called Becoming.

0: Aaron Lewis and the Boys Sustained and The Outside, along with Lester, Billy Morrison's latest, Becoming, before that, featuring Sully Erna and Nuno Bettencourt, rocking some Alice in Chains and Breaking Benjamin as we continue to wrap up our 4th of July holiday weekend. I hope it was a good one for you. And yeah, now we head into that, a lot of people call it the dog days of summer. I mean, we don't have a holiday coming up here for 9 weeks. Got 4 straight weeks of July, 4 straight weeks of August, and then we get to, what, Labor Day coming up sometime around September? Dog days. We'll get through them together, my friend.
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0: it would be something wicked if the U.S. won tomorrow night. Breaking Benjamin there, the song nothing to do with the U.S. men's soccer team, but it would be wicked if we somehow pulled off the victory, got to the round of eight. Now, having to face Spain or Portugal, who will play before us tomorrow, the odds of the U.S. beating Spain or Portugal, not exactly in our favor, but it's the USA. On USA soil, miracles could happen, right?
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2: Tonight, a 30% chance of showers and thunderstorms. Partly cloudy with a low around 70. Monday, a 40% chance of showers and thunderstorms after 1 p.m. Mostly sunny with a high near 87. Monday night, partly cloudy with a low around 70. Tuesday, a 20% chance of showers and thunderstorms after 1 p.m. Mostly sunny with a high near 87.
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0: Brand new one from Ivan Zoltan and the crew, Five Finger Death Punch, Eye of the Storm. The Pretty Reckless, Taylor Momsen and crew before that, When I Wake Up, and what a deal that she gets to wake up to Angus Young and Brian Johnson for a month and a half. Yeah, they're on the road with AC/DC here in North America, The Pretty Reckless, the opening show. If you want to make a road trip this August, get out there and see AC/DC with Pretty Reckless opening the show.
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The Blink 182 boys one more time. They still together? Getting a lot of questions about that because they haven't really done much lately. They are still together, reportedly working on new material. Jeff, thank you so much for the Facebook Messenger note. Needed some Disturbed. It's time to get stupefied.

0: guys are still together. That's that Atlanta love with each other. Vinny, Morgan, John, LeJean, and Clint, better known as Seven Dust. New stuff, Break or Unbreakable. Man, that, again, they've been together, that lineup, for the most part, since, what, 94? And they've been kicking it since. Seven Dust, long, good career. It's last year. Thank you so much for rocking the Sunday night away out of Boston, or, well, actually, the Cape Cod, the hoity-toity area of Massachusetts. Highly suspect. Plus, Seether will be rocking with them next.
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0: The English Rockers, Architects, Broken Mirror, of course, along with Laster. Thank you so much for listening. The story of the weekend around the fire pit and fireworks going off and some of the drunk adults discussion ended up talking about the wrong explosives, that parasitic illness that's now been in 17 states, according to the Centers for Disease Control and Prevention. Psychosporosis. Yeah, basically explosive diarrhea. It's sweeping the country, apparently.
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2: Tonight, a 30% chance of showers and thunderstorms. Partly cloudy with a low around 70. Monday, a 40% chance of showers and thunderstorms after 1 p.m. Mostly sunny with a high near 87. Monday night, partly cloudy with a low around 70. Tuesday, a 20% chance of showers and thunderstorms after 1 p.m. Mostly sunny with a high near 87.
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0: The Mongolian Throat Rockers, The Who, with Johnny Hawkins from the band Nothing More, helping out Lost Soul, Shinedown, if you only knew before that. It's Lester. Thank you so much for letting me hang out with you this Sunday night, wrapping up the holiday weekend. Honored to be serving up a lot of great classic crank it up rock for our radio to be jamming to. Like a couple years ago, Hardy came out with that song Psycho. Yeah, it's hard to believe it's almost 2 years it came out ago. We all know a psycho in our lives. We'll hear that song coming up in moments. Also, 3 Days Grace, Volbeat. Oh, Creed as well coming up.
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love that harmony of the two. Matt and Adam, 3 days grace. Don't want to go home tonight. It is Lester. Happy to have you here, whether you're at home, whether you're at work, whether you're driving around. Time Will Heal from the Netherlands. The Dutch rockers, Volbeat. Turn it up.

0: Ziskas are back. Greta Van Fleet, of course, the boys out of Michigan. Play Your Games, the Danish Rockers, Volbeat before that. It's Lester just rocking away the evening. Got a couple suggestions that I just got to get to. Michael, thank you. Great idea to do the cover of the Rock and Roll Hall of Fame Bad Company that got into the Rock and Roll Hall of Fame last November. He said it would have been cool if they would have had Five Finger Death Punch up there doing a montage like Bad Company that they do. And all the other ones, I agree. That would have been a great introduction to the Rock Hall. Five Finger Death Punch does Bad Company. Okay, we'll do some Bad Company. Five Finger Death Punch stuff is the point. Plus Alice in Chains and Eva Under Fire, where she teams up with Maria Brink moments away.
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0: title cut of the brand new Eva Under Fire out of Detroit, the band Eva Under Fire, Eva Marie, the lead singer, teaming up with Maria Brink. Oh, man, what a great combination. Those two sound awesome on Villainous. Last year, serving up some Weezer and Fozzy in moments, and it's the karma story of the week. Authorities in Alabama, Chambers County deputies found a couple bodies next to each other in the brush. A pickup truck was on the road with the headlights still on and the driver's side door open with a clear and visible drag path at the scene. Autopsy reports showed that the woman had been strangled, and investigators believe the man who killed her and was dragging her to bury and dispose of her body suffered a fatal heart attack, leaving the two of them there in the brush. Again, karma sometimes is a bitch, right?
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2: Tonight, a 30% chance of showers and thunderstorms. Partly cloudy with a low around 70. Monday, a 40% chance of showers and thunderstorms after 1 p.m. Mostly sunny with a high near 87. Monday night, partly cloudy with a low around 70. Tuesday, a 20% chance of showers and thunderstorms after 1 p.m. Mostly sunny with a high near 87.
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0: Jericho and the crew. It's Fozzy, I Know Evil. Weezer with the Beverly Hills Classic for Sonya. Shot a Facebook Messenger. Looking for some Weezer Beverly Hills tonight. Last year, time to me. Slide out the door. Have a fantastic week ahead. Look forward to rocking next Saturday, Sunday night with you. I will leave you with some Day Seeker in the Pale Moonlight in moments.
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What's happening, Johnny Rock? New work week. Hope you enjoyed your holiday weekend. 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

0: So, how was your 4th of July 250 weekend? I know, it goes by so fast. 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Mine? 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

0: That's Beartooth, and yeah, they're on tour this summer. Great band live. What's happening, Johnny Rock on the scene? Another great band to see live. 3 Days Grace. They're next.
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2: Tonight, a 30% chance of showers and thunderstorms. Partly cloudy with a low around 70. Monday, a 40% chance of showers and thunderstorms after 1 p.m. Mostly sunny with a high near 87. Monday night, partly cloudy with a low around 70. Tuesday, a 20% chance of showers and thunderstorms after 1 p.m. Mostly sunny with a high near 87.
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0: new tour, new album right there, new music. Who will you follow? That's Evanescence. I know somebody's making big money off of their first hit, Bring Me to Life, recently featured in a massive TV campaign.
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Now you do what they told you. Now you do what they told you. 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

That's Chevelle. What's happening? Johnny Rock just going deeper into my rabbit hole. Yeah, I tried kicking the habit, but... I'm so-

0: It was crazy. On the way into work tonight, I saw a Black Flag sticker on a Cadillac. I guess it used to be a Deadhead sticker, but they peeled that off, and, well, that's next.
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0: That's Ice Nine Kills and Twisting the Knife. Don't mind if I do. The Foo Fighters, they're over in the UK, just played Liverpool at a big soccer stadium. Coming back for the attack this summer to the U.S. They're next.
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4: Tonight, a 30% chance of showers and thunderstorms. Partly cloudy with a low around 70. Monday, a 40% chance of showers and thunderstorms after 1 p.m. Mostly sunny with a high near 87. Monday night, partly cloudy with a low around 70. Tuesday, a 20% chance of showers and thunderstorms after 1 p.m. Mostly sunny with a high near 87.
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Eye of the Storm. I just think it sounds better that way. Five Finger Death Punch. They're on tour this summer. Great live. What's happening, Johnny Rock on the scene in Sleep Theory?

0: from Devil May Cry Season 2 on Netflix. New Papa Roach and See You in Hell. See that porn star dancing? Well, she's in hell. You can't tell by looking at her, but that's next.
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0: Starless, knew A Perfect Circle. 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
2: Tonight, a 30% chance of showers and thunderstorms. Partly cloudy with a low around 70. Monday, a 40% chance of showers and thunderstorms after 1 p.m. Mostly sunny with a high near 87. Monday night, partly cloudy with a low around 70. Tuesday, a 20% chance of showers and thunderstorms after 1 p.m. Mostly sunny with a high near 87.
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0: All In Now. That's Dogstar featuring, wait for it, Keanu Reeves. And I know what you're thinking. Oh, great, another movie star. Like Johnny Depp, who joins a band, and the only reason you go see him is because Johnny Depp is in the band. Well, Joe Perry, but no, Keanu Reeves, that band Dogstar, they've been together for decades.
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If you can find the CD from Alice in Chains, Jar of Flies, with the fake flies in the spine, well, it's worth about $6 more than one without the fake flies. 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

0: Coming up next, some Metallica. 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I guess they just did a big soccer stadium in Dublin. And then they're coming back to the Sphere in Vegas, another residency. So get ready, those tickets. Oh, boy. 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

0: Autumn Kings, gone, gone, gone. Johnny Rock here, here, here, here, here. What's happening?
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9: Tonight, a 30% chance of showers and thunderstorms. Partly cloudy with a low around 70. Monday, a 40% chance of showers and thunderstorms after 1 p.m. Mostly sunny with a high near 87. Monday night, partly cloudy with a low around 70. Tuesday, a 20% chance of showers and thunderstorms after 1 p.m. Mostly sunny with a high near 87.
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0: broken mirror. Well, I certainly hope your 250 4th of July 3-day weekend was spectacular. Oh, mine? Well, thanks for asking. No, I didn't get a 3-day weekend. I was here with you, and I wouldn't want it any other way. I think.
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Psalm 41. That's landmines. You know the problem with landmines? Oh, they go click, click, boom.

0: When I was a baby DJ, I hired a then unknown Breaking Benjamin to play, I don't know if it was a rib fest or a taste of something. Well, as they say, they've come a long way, baby. Johnny Rock, not so much. But I'll get the best of you, I hope. Next.
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0: don't want to go home tonight, and I don't. 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
3: Tonight, a 30% chance of showers and thunderstorms. Partly cloudy with a low around 70. Monday, a 40% chance of showers and thunderstorms after 1 p.m. Mostly sunny with a high near 87. Monday night, partly cloudy with a low around 70. Tuesday, a 20% chance of showers and thunderstorms after 1 p.m. Mostly sunny with a high near 87.
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0: 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Mine? 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

latest from Evanescence. Who will you follow? I still say that's a song about social media. You know, who will you follow? Johnny Rock on the radio, but you can call me Jim Bob.

0: everything I do it all for you. Or something like that. What's happening? Johnny Rock with you. And yes, I have the remedy. Next.
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0: New Greta Van Fleet, play your games. Have you seen that video? Yeah, the lead singer's jumping around in his tidy whities. 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Didn't work out so good for Billy Squire back in the day, but hey.
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2: Tonight, a 30% chance of showers and thunderstorms. Partly cloudy with a low around 70. Monday, a 40% chance of showers and thunderstorms after 1 p.m. Mostly sunny with a high near 87. Monday night, partly cloudy with a low around 70. Tuesday, a 20% chance of showers and thunderstorms after 1 p.m. Mostly sunny with a high near 87.
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0: I want you to think of me as your lost soul. See what I did there? It, never mind. Johnny Rock with you. What's happening?
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Good morning, good morning. Lots to talk about on this Monday morning from Canada. A beautiful lie and on ecstasy, that and much, much more. Coming up on this Monday morning, getting your work week started off with Einstein.

0: That's Pierce the Veil. I'm Roker. Welcome to Monday. I hope you had a fantastic 4th of July weekend, a safe 4th of July weekend. You've got a great week ahead of you, and I've got some great music ahead of you. Alice in Chains, Beartooth. But before I get to all of that, I'm going to get to Temple of the Dog.
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0: There's Eva Under Fire with a little help from Maria Brink, Villainous. Papa Roach before that, and Temple of the Dog started us off. Hunger Strike, it's Roker. Rage Against the Machine coming up, but first, Shinedown.
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3: Partly cloudy today with a high of 87 and a 20% chance of a stray shower or storm in the afternoon. Overnight, partly cloudy with a 20% chance of rain early and a low around 70. Tomorrow, partly cloudy with a high of 87 and a 30% chance of rain, mainly in the afternoon. Wednesday, partly cloudy with a high of 89. I'm meteorologist Arden Gregory with your 14 First Alert forecast.
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1: 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Yeah.

0: Beartooth just wrapped up a spring tour with Bad Omens and President. I'm Roker. Coming up, Alice in Chains will help us wrap up this hour.
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1: Reporting for Cromwell Media News, I'm Rob Nichols. Henderson food truck owners vowing to rebuild after a fire badly damaged his on-time barbecue truck early Saturday. Israel Torres says he woke up around 4:30 to smoke and flames coming from the truck parked in his driveway. According to media partner 14 News, he believes a portable radio with a lithium battery may have sparked the fire. Doorbell video shows Torres working to pull the truck away from his home and nearby houses while using fire extinguishers to fight the flames. The propane was reportedly turned off. No one was hurt. Torres says insurance is involved and on-time barbecue plans to return to serving the tri-state. A teenage inmate from Evansville is now in solitary confinement at the Wabash Valley Correctional Facility. Mateo Rodriguez is serving a 55-year prison term for the death of 33-year-old Megan Schaefer in May 2023 when he stole a car at a gas station and ran her over. Prison officials have not said what prompted them to move Rodriguez to the facility's long-term segregation unit. A recall is being issued for bags of frozen blueberries sold at Publix because of possible E. coli contamination. 10-ounce bags of Greenwise Organic IQF blueberries were sold to the grocery store chain across Alabama, Florida, Georgia, Kentucky, North Carolina, South Carolina, Tennessee, and Virginia. I'm Rob Nichols.
2: And the match is about to begin.
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2: What's this? 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
5: Partly cloudy today with a high of 87 and a 20% chance of a stray shower or storm in the afternoon. Overnight, partly cloudy with a 20% chance of rain early and a low around 70. Tomorrow, partly cloudy with a high of 87 and a 30% chance of rain mainly in the afternoon. Wednesday, partly cloudy with a high of 89. I'm meteorologist Arden Gregory with your 14 First Alert forecast.

That's Disturbed. I'm Roker. Did you see last week that couple? I guess they're the subject of a Netflix documentary. But that couple that climbed the Empire State Building and then he proposed to his girlfriend once they got up to the top? Would it surprise you if I told you that Jared Leto did the same thing? He climbed the Empire State Building in November of 2023 legally as a stunt to promote the Sessions World Tour for 30 Seconds to Mars. What is

0: There's Five Finger Death Punch, Eye of the Storm. Before that, 30 Seconds to Mars, The Kill, 30 Seconds to Mars frontman Jared Leto climbed the Empire State Building in 2023. He went from the 86th floor observation deck to the 104th floor. It was a legal stunt. I saw 30 Seconds to Mars perform at Lollapalooza maybe 10, 12 years ago. And Jared Leto climbed the scaffolding of the stage and performed from up there. It was incredible. Little did I know that that was his thing. It's Roker. Coming back with Chevelle.
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4: Fox News. I'm Sue Guzman. President Trump traveling to Turkey today for the NATO summit. Fox's Alex Hogan reports.
5: President Trump will meet with Ukrainian President Volodymyr Zelensky at the summit. A senior U.S. official says the discussions will center on the urgency to end the war and that the president will likely also follow up with Russian President Vladimir Putin as well.
4: Attendees at the summit also expected to address the U.S.-Israel-Iran conflict. Officials say a masked man opened fire at a family barbecue near New York's Coney Island Beach over this weekend, wounding 8 people. Mayor Zohra Mamdani with reaction.
6: There is no place for this kind of violence in our city. We will not tolerate it, and we will fight it with every single tool at our disposal.
4: One of the victims in critical condition, the suspect still at large. And Erica Kirk and Charlie Kirk's parents expected to attend a key hearing today. The man accused of his killing, Tyler Robinson. America is listening to Fox News.
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3: Partly cloudy today with a high of 87 and a 20% chance of a stray shower or storm in the afternoon. Overnight, partly cloudy with a 20% chance of rain early and a low around 70. Tomorrow, partly cloudy with a high of 87 and a 30% chance of rain mainly in the afternoon. Wednesday, partly cloudy with a high of 89. I'm meteorologist Arden Gregory with your 14 First Alert forecast.
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0: That is brand new music from Fozzy. Tell everyone you heard it here first, because you did. That's I Know Evil. Linkin Park and Candlebox before that. It's Roker, Godsmack, and more coming up.
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4: Reporting for Cromwell Media News, I'm Rob Nichols. Henderson food truck owners vowing to rebuild after a fire badly damaged his on-time barbecue truck early Saturday. Israel Torres says he woke up around 4:30 to smoke and flames coming from the truck parked in his driveway. According to media partner 14 News, he believes a portable radio with a lithium battery may have sparked the fire. Doorbell video shows Torres working to pull the truck away from his home and nearby houses while using fire extinguishers to fight the flames. The propane was reportedly turned off. No one was hurt. Torres says insurance is involved and on-time barbecue plans to return to serving the tri-state. A teenage inmate from Evansville is now in solitary confinement at the Wabash Valley Correctional Facility. Mateo Rodriguez is serving a 55-year prison term for the death of 33-year-old Megan Schaefer in May 2023 when he stole a car at a gas station and ran her over. Prison officials did not say what prompted them to move Rodriguez to the facility's long-term segregation unit. A recall is being issued for bags of frozen blueberries sold at Publix because of possible E. coli contamination. 10-ounce bags of Greenwise Organic IQF blueberries were sold to the grocery store chain across Alabama, Florida, Georgia, Kentucky, North Carolina, South Carolina, Tennessee, and Virginia. I'm Rob Nichols.
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7: Partly cloudy today with a high of 87 and a 20% chance of a stray shower or storm in the afternoon. Overnight, partly cloudy with a 20% chance of rain early and a low around 70. Tomorrow, partly cloudy with a high of 87 and a 30% chance of rain mainly in the afternoon. Wednesday, partly cloudy with a high of 89. I'm meteorologist Arden Gregory with your 14 First Alert forecast.

That's White Zombie. I'm Roker. Beartooth will be heading out on a headlining U.S. tour in the fall slash winter. It kicks off November 11th in Boston. And they'll be taking this band with them, Magnolia Park.

0: with Black Label Society, Name in Blood. Before that, Magnolia Park and Shallow. 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It's Roker. Shinedown on the way right after Pearl Jam.
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9: Fox News, I'm CJ Papa. President Trump heads to Turkey later today to meet with NATO leaders, but first he rings the bells from the Oval Office at the New York Stock Exchange and NASDAQ, celebrating the July 4th launch of the Trump Accounts Program, a show of solidarity in Iran.
10: Hundreds of thousands of Iranians gathered in the streets of Tehran today and over the weekend as they mourn the loss of the late Supreme Leader, the Ayatollah Khamenei. This entire event will last until July 9th.
9: Fox's Trey Ings, Charlie Kirk's widow Erica, will be in the same courtroom today with the family of her husband's alleged killer, Tyler Robinson.
11: Prosecutors will begin laying out their case against 23-year-old Tyler Robinson for a preliminary hearing that will determine whether there is probable cause for this case to proceed to a trial.
9: Fox's Chanley Painter in Provo, Utah. 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
1: Partly cloudy today with a high of 87 and a 20% chance of a stray shower or storm in the afternoon. Overnight, partly cloudy with a 20% chance of rain early and a low around 70. Tomorrow, partly cloudy with a high of 87 and a 30% chance of rain mainly in the afternoon. Wednesday, partly cloudy with a high of 89. I'm meteorologist Arden Gregory with your 14 First Alert forecast.
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0: see you in hell. That's not me saying that. That's Papa Roach. Foo Fighters and Pop Evil before that. It's Roker. Chris Cornell has been in some high-profile bands during his illustrious career. Of course, he's a member of the Rock and Roll Hall of Fame as a member of Soundgarden. He was also a member of the supergroup Temple of the Dog and the supergroup I've Got Coming Up.
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3: Reporting for Cromwell Media News, I'm Rob Nichols. Henderson food truck owners vowing to rebuild after a fire badly damaged his on-time barbecue truck early Saturday. Israel Torres says he woke up around 4:30 to smoke and flames coming from the truck parked in his driveway. According to media partner 14 News, he believes a portable radio with a lithium battery may have sparked the fire. Doorbell video shows Torres working to pull the truck away from his home and nearby houses while using fire extinguishers to fight the flames. The propane was reportedly turned off. No one was hurt. Torres says insurance is involved. At on-time barbecue plans to return to serving the tri-state. A teenage inmate from Evansville is now in solitary confinement at the Wabash Valley Correctional Facility. Mateo Rodriguez is serving a 55-year prison term for the death of 33-year-old Megan Schaefer in May 2023 when he stole a car at a gas station and ran her over. Prison officials did not say what prompted them to move Rodriguez to the facility's long-term segregation unit. A recall is being issued for bags of frozen blueberries sold at Publix because of possible E. coli contamination. 10-ounce bags of Greenwise Organic IQF blueberries were sold to the grocery store chain across Alabama, Florida, Georgia, Kentucky, North Carolina, South Carolina, Tennessee, and Virginia. I'm Rob Nichols.
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4: Partly cloudy today with a high of 87 and a 20% chance of a stray shower or storm in the afternoon. Overnight, partly cloudy with a 20% chance of rain early and a low around 70. Tomorrow, partly cloudy with a high of 87 and a 30% chance of rain mainly in the afternoon. Wednesday, partly cloudy with a high of 89. I'm meteorologist Arden Gregory with your 14 First Alert forecast.

That's Smashing Pumpkins. I'm Roker for the 4th of July. 3 days grace, along with Motley Crue and Hailstorm, played in Winnipeg, Canada. Now, 3 days grace, they're from Canada, so I get that. But Motley Crue and Hailstorm, they're as American as it gets. What up with that?

0: by a monster's hand. That's Volbeat. 3 days grace before that, it's Roker. Got a treat coming up for you. New music from A Perfect Circle.
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5: News, I'm Gianna Gelosi. Team USA plays Belgium tonight at the World Cup, and star player Flo Balogun can play after President Trump reportedly asked FIFA to give his controversial red card a second look.
6: Balogun has scored 3 of America's 10 goals at this World Cup and is its only player with more than one. But after being given a controversial red card in the round of 32, the rules said he would have to sit out the next game and that there was no way to appeal it. With 30 hours until the match against Belgium, though, FIFA announced that its judicial body was suspending the ban.
5: Fox's Greg Thompson, Belgium reportedly appealing accused killer Tyler Robinson, set to come face-to-face with Charlie Kirk's parents and widow in a Utah courtroom.
7: Prosecutors have said they plan to introduce forensic and video evidence, witness statements, autopsy findings, and alleged messages Robinson wrote his romantic partner. Kirk was killed last September at Utah Valley University.
5: Fox's Jessica Rosenthal, America's listening to Fox News.
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3: Partly cloudy today with a high of 87 and a 20% chance of a stray shower or storm in the afternoon. Overnight, partly cloudy with a 20% chance of rain early and a low around 70. Tomorrow, partly cloudy with a high of 87 and a 30% chance of rain mainly in the afternoon. Wednesday, partly cloudy with a high of 89. I'm meteorologist Arden Gregory with your 14 First Alert forecast.
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0: That's Autumn Kings. I'm Roker and I'm out of here, but I'm going to leave you with music from Korn before I go. Hashtag do the right thing, be careful out there, and I'll talk to you tomorrow. Peace.
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Hey, Kel, it's a shine down right there. Safe and sound. Maybe you are safe and sound after a crazy 4th of July weekend. 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Hopefully you're okay if you did, but I hope you had a great 4th. Evanescence on the way. 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I know it's a Monday. Alien Ant Farm.

0: I was just talking to a friend the other day about Amy Lee, and I was telling him, telling her the story of how I got in this really weird predicament when her and Sean were dating. And they had a fight. I just happened to be in the vicinity, and it didn't work out in my favor. She kind of took it out on me. So, kind of weird, but either way, Amy Lee right there, taking care of biz. And, of course, the new album is out, Sanctuary. Pretty good. That's on it. Who you follow? Crossfade 311. You guys want to hear something? Come on.
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0: Looking at that, late 2026, Breaking Benjamin's new album, hopefully, that song will be on it, called Something Wicked. The band has confirmed the record is 100% finished, and now just needs to be mastered and all that fun jazz, and hopefully we'll get it here sooner than later, I suppose. Wage War, Alice in Chains, looks like Rage on the radar as well.
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5: Partly cloudy today with a high of 87 and a 20% chance of a stray shower or storm in the afternoon. Overnight, partly cloudy with a 20% chance of rain early and a low around 70. Tomorrow, partly cloudy with a high of 87 and a 30% chance of rain, mainly in the afternoon. Wednesday, partly cloudy with a high of 89. I'm meteorologist Arden Gregory with your 14 First Alert forecast.
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0: you go. Wage War right there. That is Blindfold. Name of that song. Of course, they'll be hitting on the road in fall. With looks like We Came as Romans, a part of that one. The emergency broadcast tour late October. That should be a good one. AC/DC. How about some Hailstorm? My wife does love Lizzy. I like her too, man. Do like seeing them. I think I've seen them like 5 times now. Every time, never disappoints, man. They rock every time.
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Everybody's favorite battery, Nirvana, lithium. My name is Randy, filling in for Mr. Hatton this week. Back at it. Hope you had a great Fourth, maybe a long weekend as well. Seven Dust coming your way, Pete Roach, even if it kills me.

0: Seven Dust and Unbreakable. The name of that song right there, and it is good, my friends. Out with Theory of a Dead Man right now. Spinning that live. Big fan of LeJean. For your weekend, your fourth was great. Hopefully you have all your digits and everything is going okay. Didn't have any crazy accidents or anything like that. Hopefully everything went well. Spent time with the fam bam, doing your thing. Disturbed, Red Hot Chili Peppers. Coming up for you, Jake.
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0: Hey, go there you be, huh? Twisting the Knife, that is Ice Nine Kills, featuring McKenna Grace, who is in that movie, which is pretty cool. Atreyu, Collective Soul, LeBron, apparently Iron Heat, Cavs, Sixers, maybe Golden State. We don't know. Everybody's asking. They know I like basketball, so where do you think he's going to go? I'm like, he should hang it up. AARP card. That's what I think.
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3: Partly cloudy today with a high of 87 and a 20% chance of a stray shower or storm in the afternoon. Overnight, partly cloudy with a 20% chance of rain early and a low around 70. Tomorrow, partly cloudy with a high of 87 and a 30% chance of rain mainly in the afternoon. Wednesday, partly cloudy with a high of 89. I'm meteorologist Arden Gregory with your 14 First Alert forecast.
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0: Hey, Gil and Trey, you right there and all for you. And I guess maybe that's what Travis Kelce is saying to Tay-Tay. I did it all for you, baby. Let's get married in Madison Square Gardens. Jeez. Kind of eager to see all the pictures, see who was all invited, who made the cut, who didn't. Pretty crazy either way. Kind of have that fundage to be able to just block off where the Knicks play. I mean, I'm just saying. Green Day, a perfect circle. It's coming up for you.
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Is your offspring and gone away? 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Always my best advice I could ever give you. 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Bush. There's new rock from Five Finger Death Punch, the new album, Legacy, July 31. Here's Eye of the Storm.

0: Enjoying some bush on a Monday after a crazy weekend. The land of milk and honey. Name of that song, Gavin Rosdale. Dude still sounds great live. Sounds literally just like the record. So damn cool, man. And the fact that he was married to Gwen Stefani was pretty impressive. Chevelle on the way. Hopefully your weekend's good. 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I know everybody's dragging ass on a Monday.
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0: Amazing right there. 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Let me know what you guys think about that. Spin a new rock for you. That's what we do. They really don't have, the latest album was like what, Starcatcher back in 23, I believe. But new works on the new record. That is the first single that they're teasing us with, I guess. 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The Smack, we'll hit that. 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
5: Partly cloudy today with a high of 87 and a 20% chance of a stray shower or storm in the afternoon. Overnight, partly cloudy with a 20% chance of rain early and a low around 70. Tomorrow, partly cloudy with a high of 87 and a 30% chance of rain, mainly in the afternoon. Wednesday, partly cloudy with a high of 89. I'm meteorologist Arden Gregory with your 14 First Alert forecast.
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0: Like That Villainous. Looking for that new album due out here on Friday. Pretty excited about that title track of the album. And about 10 days later, she's hitting the road with Five Finger Death Punch, Cody Jinx, on that big 20th anniversary tour with Five Finger. Should be good. Miss Maria Brink helping out on that record as well. Nine Inch Nails. It is Randy. A little Drift and Die Puddle. What's up next?
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2: Reporting for Cromwell Media News, I'm Rob Nichols. Henderson food truck owners vowing to rebuild after a fire badly damaged his on-time barbecue truck early Saturday. Israel Torres says he woke up around 4:30 to smoke and flames coming from the truck parked in his driveway. According to media partner 14 News, he believes a portable radio with a lithium battery may have sparked the fire. Doorbell video shows Torres working to pull the truck away from his home and nearby houses while using fire extinguishers to fight the flames. The propane was reportedly turned off. No one was hurt. Torres says insurance is involved and on-time barbecue plans to return to serving the tri-state. A teenage inmate from Evansville is now in solitary confinement at the Wabash Valley Correctional Facility. Mateo Rodriguez is serving a 55-year prison term for the death of 33-year-old Megan Schaefer in May 2023 when he stole a car at a gas station and ran her over. Prison officials did not say what prompted them to move Rodriguez to the facility's long-term segregation unit. A recall is being issued for bags of frozen blueberries sold at Publix because of possible E. coli contamination. 10-ounce bags of Greenwise Organic IQF blueberries were sold to the grocery store chain across Alabama, Florida, Georgia, Kentucky, North Carolina, South Carolina, Tennessee, and Virginia. I'm Rob Nichols.
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3: From the Cromwell Weather Center, I'm Jeff Daly. A partly sunny sky today, but a 40% chance for afternoon showers and thunderstorms. High of 86. Tonight, partly cloudy, a slight chance of rain at a low of 70. Tomorrow, sunshine, 30% chance of rain. High in the mid-80s, 20% chance of rain Tuesday night. Wednesday and Thursday, a 50-50 chance of showers and thunderstorms with a high in the upper 80s. Showers likely Friday with a high of 88.
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Foo Fighters right there. That is The Glass. Hopefully you didn't break anything over the 4th of July weekend. Maybe you got after it. Maybe you're still hungover. Here we are. Rocking it for you. Stained. It's been a while since I've been in that caliber. I don't get it as bad anymore. I used to get after it. Now I'm like, I'm old. It takes 3 days to recover. Takes a while to get there. A lot better these days. Here's Stained.

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0: 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My name is Randy. Happy Monday. 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
3: From the Cromwell Weather Center, I'm Jeff Daly. A partly sunny sky today, but a 40% chance for afternoon showers and thunderstorms. High of 86. Tonight, partly cloudy, a slight chance of rain at a low of 70. Tomorrow, sunshine, 30% chance of rain, high in the mid-80s. 20% chance of rain Tuesday night. Wednesday and Thursday, a 50-50 chance of showers and thunderstorms with a high in the upper 80s. Showers likely Friday with a high of 88.
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0: Like Dad from Ashes to New, that is Die For You. 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Like a very younger, energetic LP. 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Ozzy, Disturbed coming for you.
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0: She has TP on a Monday with Vaseline. Tim Montana coming up. Here's Blink 182. It's One More Time.
1: Stranger.

0: Tim Montana right there in Break Me Down. Looking forward to that new album. A lot of guest appearances on that record. The entire state of Tim Montana due this month. Should be good. That song right there, Break Me Down. I did finish the Dutton Ranch season finale. Whoa! Whoa! That's all I got to say. Pretty impressive. A lot of things happening. Looking forward to season two. I don't know how long I have to wait, but I definitely am excited. Soundgarden, Jet coming.
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I said, are you gonna be my girl? It's one, two, three, take my hand and come with me, because you look so fine that I really wanna make you mine. I said, you look so fine that I really wanna make you mine. Four, five, six, come on and get your kicks. 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

0: It's Grace right there, and don't want to go home tonight. Well, of course, tonight you could be watching the USA and Belgium. It could be a great game. I think it's 7 o'clock game, so we'll check that out. I'm excited. What's going to happen in the round of the 16? Oh, my goodness. What is going to go down, man? I'm excited. Hardy, Psycho, next.
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4: From the Cromwell Weather Center, I'm Jeff Daly. A partly sunny sky today, but a 40% chance for afternoon showers and thunderstorms. High of 86. Tonight, partly cloudy, a slight chance of rain at a low of 70. Tomorrow, sunshine, 30% chance of rain, high in the mid-80s. 20% chance of rain Tuesday night. Wednesday and Thursday, a 50-50 chance of showers and thunderstorms with a high in the upper 80s. Showers likely Friday with a high of 88.
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0: you go. Black Label Society. That is Name in Blood right there. Now, of course, Zach Wilde, his opening band, Zach Sabbath, opens up for them, which is pretty damn cool. Double duties for sure. Randy, out of here. Catch you tomorrow for Taco Tuesday. Allison Chains up next.
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0: Hey, it's Dayseeker Pale Moonlight. What's happening? It's Monday. How's that working for you? Did you have a long weekend? Hopefully it was good. Again, I hope your fingers are all intact and everything went well on that front. And now, you don't get another extra day off until Labor Day. So you're welcome. Just wanted to remind you of that little nugget. We're going to get into it. We're going to talk about E.T. Legos. We're going to talk about scuba suits for cockroaches. We're going to talk about how the heat affects your body. We're going to talk about a T-Rex that you could buy. We have Ozzy stuff. We have Megadeth stuff. Candlebox, Motley Crue. We might talk about Taylor Swift's wedding. I went to see Toy Story over the weekend, so we'll talk about that. All that and more on the way. I have Incubus, Foo Fighters, Papa Roach speaking up, A Perfect Circle, and more. Glad you're here.
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0: Papa Roach, see you in hell again, going on with the assumption that we'll both be there. 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A Perfect Circle, Nirvana, Shinedown, GNR coming up.
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4: From the Cromwell Weather Center, I'm Jeff Daly. A partly sunny sky today, but a 40% chance for afternoon showers and thunderstorms. High of 86. Tonight, partly cloudy, a slight chance of rain at a low of 70. Tomorrow, sunshine, 30% chance of rain, high in the mid-80s. 20% chance of rain Tuesday night. Wednesday and Thursday, a 50-50 chance of showers and thunderstorms with a high in the upper 80s. Showers likely Friday with a high of 88.
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0: A Perfect Circle with Starless, new stuff from them. Hopefully we'll get some more. Some more soon. There is... I went to see Toy Story over the weekend. It was good. All those movies are good. But it reminded me of, like, you know, seeing shows of from my youth. And E.T. was a show of my... a movie of my youth. And there's a new E.T. Lego set just in time for what? Like, why though? I mean, why? Is there a reason for it? Like, okay, it is cool. It's, dude, that's a big at. That's a big E.T. How tall is that thing? That's got to be 3 feet tall. 2 feet tall? It's $140. It's not that bad. It comes out on August 1st. But what? Why is it out, though? Oh, it's the 45th anniversary. All right. So I guess. The 45th anniversary, I guess. But it's very cool. So if you're a fan, I think the finger even lights up. So, or it's at least, oh yeah, it does. It does. It has a switch for you to make its heart light up. So, anyway, I think it's kind of cool. Let's get to Guns N' Roses. Let's get to Wage War. Ice Nine Kills coming up.
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3: From the Cromwell Weather Center, I'm Jeff Daly. A partly sunny sky today, but a 40% chance for afternoon showers and thunderstorms. High of 86. Tonight, partly cloudy, a slight chance of rain at a low of 70. Tomorrow, sunshine, 30% chance of rain. High in the mid-80s. 20% chance of rain Tuesday night. Wednesday and Thursday, a 50-50 chance of showers and thunderstorms with a high in the upper 80s. Showers likely Friday with a high of 88.
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0: Dogstar with All In now. Keanu Reeves in that band. I don't know if he was at Taylor Swift's wedding or not, but Taylor Swift got married to Travis Kelce over the weekend. Listen, I would say neither one of them seemed to be like, what's the word, that smart? Is that one word? But, you know, congratulations to them. They got married, and they had Paul McCartney sing, I Want to Hold Your Hand. Paul McCartney sang at their wedding. Hey, who played at your wedding? Do you have a DJ at your wedding? What? Do you have a... my cousin's in a cover band. Cool. Hey, that's fine. That's cool. They had Paul McCartney. Just to kind of rub it in. And it was at the... it was at Madison Square Garden, which is just so dumb. Anyway, I just think it's so dumb that they got married in Madison Square Garden. It's so dumb. Let's get to Metallica, Disturbed, Rob Zombie. More coming up.
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2: Reporting for Cromwell Media News, I'm Rob Nichols. Henderson food truck owners vowing to rebuild after a fire badly damaged his on-time barbecue truck early Saturday. Israel Torres says he woke up around 4:30 to smoke and flames coming from the truck parked in his driveway. According to media partner 14 News, he believes a portable radio with a lithium battery may have sparked the fire. Doorbell video shows Torres working to pull the truck away from his home and nearby houses while using fire extinguishers to fight the flames. The propane was reportedly turned off. No one was hurt. Torres says insurance is involved. At on-time barbecue plans to return to serving the tri-state. A teenage inmate from Evansville is now in solitary confinement at the Wabash Valley Correctional Facility. Mateo Rodriguez is serving a 55-year prison term for the death of 33-year-old Megan Schaefer in May 2023 when he stole a car at a gas station and ran her over. Prison officials have not said what prompted them to move Rodriguez to the facility's long-term segregation unit. A recall is being issued for bags of frozen blueberries sold at Publix because of possible E. coli contamination. 10-ounce bags of Greenwise Organic IQF blueberries were sold to the grocery store chain across Alabama, Florida, Georgia, Kentucky, North Carolina, South Carolina, Tennessee, and Virginia. I'm Rob Nichols.
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3: From the Cromwell Weather Center, I'm Jeff Daly. A partly sunny sky today with a 40% chance for afternoon showers and thunderstorms, high of 86. Tonight, partly cloudy, a slight chance of rain at a low of 70. Tomorrow, sunshine, 30% chance of rain, high in the mid-80s. 20% chance of rain Tuesday night. Wednesday and Thursday, a 50-50 chance of showers and thunderstorms with a high in the upper 80s. Showers likely Friday with a high of 88.
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4: Who is this irresistible creature who has an insatiable love for the...

97X Breaking Benjamin, Something Wicked. I'm V. This is Chaos Theory here in the J the Plumber studio. It's a very exciting day. I will say this. I am very sad that for the next 2 days, I do not have my show on the party. Why? It is literally the worst day, the worst possible time to not be on pop radio. What? Okay, but whatever. It's fine. It's cool. It's a great day here in the 97X studio. We're feeling good. We're having a good time. There is a lot happening this week. Party is getting switched over to the new system. I am constantly editing and working on my podcast, which I do have some fun talks about coming up, and getting some new programming stuff done. Always something. We got more great music on the way, only on Owen.

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3: Fox News, I'm Tom Graham. President Trump is taking credit for pushing FEMA to reconsider a red card against U.S. star Flo Balogun. Now, that would have kept him out of tonight's World Cup match against Belgium. He can now play despite an appeal by Belgium.
4: We heard directly from FIFA. They have ruled Belgium's appeal against the reinstatement of Flo Balogun for tonight's critical game as inadmissible.
3: Fox's Jonathan Hunt, a preliminary hearing being held for the suspect charged with killing Charlie Kirk.
5: Tyler Robinson inside has been closely paying attention to the testimony and exhibits. This is the first time Erica Kirk has attended one of the court proceedings here. Our reporter in the courtroom says Erica is sitting next to Charlie's mom, and Erica put her head on the shoulder of Charlie's mom at one point. Also, Donald Trump Jr. inside the courtroom.
3: Fox's Matt Finn, America's listening to Fox News.
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0: 97X, Five Finger Death Punch, Eye of the Storm. I'm V. This is Chaos Theory here in the Jay the Plumber studio. It's a good day. It is Monday. Hopefully everyone had a good 4th of July weekend. Also, hopefully no one went to the hospital over the 4th of July weekend. Because man, oh man, the amount of sirens I heard while I was in my apartment. Insane. Insane. Also, did not realize that in the vicinity of my apartment, there was a fireworks display. So I just kind of, I laid in my bed, I opened up my blinds and I just went, man, that's crazy. Cool. And that, you know, I didn't even have to leave my house and get bit up by mosquitoes. I could just chill. It was so nice. So nice. We have more great music coming up. Only on Owensboro's Best Rock, 97X.
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3: Here's your 14 first alert forecast for the overnight hours. Partly cloudy and warm with a low of 70 degrees. On Tuesday, sunny with afternoon thunderstorms, a high of 86. Then partly cloudy Tuesday night with a low of 69. On Wednesday, partly sunny, warm and humid, a high of 87. Again, a few isolated afternoon thunderstorms. I'm Chief Meteorologist Jeff Lyons with your 14 first alert forecast.
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0: 97X 7 Dust, Unbreakable. I'm V. This is Chaos Theory here in the J the Plumber studio. It is a good day. It is Monday. And right now, you already know what time it is. It is time for your 97X weather. Chances of showers and thunderstorms this afternoon, mostly sunny with a high near 86. We are finally not in the 90s. Thank God. War is over. Chances of showers and thunderstorms continuing on into tonight. Patchy fog going into Tuesday, otherwise partly cloudy, low around 70 degrees. Chances of showers and thunderstorms Tuesday. Like I said, that fog starts off the early morning hours of Tuesday, but otherwise partly sunny with a high near 86. Again, chances of showers and thunderstorms Tuesday night, partly cloudy with a low around 70. Slight chance of showers and thunderstorms on and off Wednesday, mostly sunny with a high near 87 and a low around 70 degrees. I will say, I'll take this. I will also say that I walked out this afternoon. I was like, oh, I'm going to go get lunch. Whole parking lot, wet, car, covered in water. I didn't even hear it rain. That was craziness. 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
3: Reporting for Cromwell Media News, I'm Rob Nichols. Henderson food truck owners vowing to rebuild after a fire badly damaged his on-time barbecue truck early Saturday. Israel Torres says he woke up around 4:30 to smoke and flames coming from the truck parked in his driveway. According to media partner 14 News, he believes a portable radio with a lithium battery may have sparked the fire. Doorbell video shows Torres working to pull the truck away from his home and nearby houses while using fire extinguishers to fight the flames. The propane was reportedly turned off. No one was hurt. Torres says insurance is involved and on-time barbecue plans to return to serving the tri-state. A teenage inmate from Evansville is now in solitary confinement at the Wabash Valley Correctional Facility. Mateo Rodriguez is serving a 55-year prison term for the death of 33-year-old Megan Schaefer in May 2023 when he stole a car at a gas station and ran her over. Prison officials did not say what prompted them to move Rodriguez to the facility's long-term segregation unit. A recall is being issued for bags of frozen blueberries sold at Publix because of possible E. coli contamination. 10-ounce bags of Greenwise Organic IQF blueberries were sold to the grocery store chain across Alabama, Florida, Georgia, Kentucky, North Carolina, South Carolina, Tennessee, and Virginia. I'm Rob Nichols.
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5: Here's your 14 First Alert forecast for the overnight hours. Partly cloudy and warm with a low of 70 degrees. On Tuesday, sunny with afternoon thunderstorms, a high of 86. Then partly cloudy Tuesday night with a low of 69. On Wednesday, partly sunny, warm and humid, a high of 87. Again, a few isolated afternoon thunderstorms. I'm Chief Meteorologist Jeff Lyons with your 14 First Alert forecast.
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0: 97X Nickelback figured you out. I'm V. This is Chaos Theory here in the Jay the Plumber studio on this fine, fine Monday, 6th of July. And whenever I was searching for some Nickelback to play for today's double shot, one, I was like, oh, Saturday night's all right for Friday. Putting that in there. Apparently, one of the other stations, I don't know who, has a cover of Nickelback doing The Devil Went Down to Georgia, but now that it's all in one rotation, it's accessible to me. It may come back at some point. It may. But for tonight, we're doing a double shot of Nickelback brought to you, of course, by the creme. It is still summer, and though it is not, thankfully, nearly as hot as it was last week, you can still go and get a nice refreshing beverage. You know me. I'm always going to recommend that matcha. Good matcha is hard to come by. And theirs is fire. We got more great music on the way, only on Owensboro's Best Rock, 97X.
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5: 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An island-wide blackout in Cuba affecting millions of people.
6: Today's blackout comes in the middle of intense summer heat. Cuba's power grid is aging and its fuel supplies have been dwindling since January. That's when President Trump threatened tariffs on any country providing oil to the island nation.
5: Fox's Jonathan Siri there. The U.S. World Cup team catching a break. Forward Flo Balogun will not be suspended for tonight's game. This despite his previous red card, FIFA faced pressure from President Trump.
7: It's one thing to penalize somebody for the game, but how do you penalize them for a game that hasn't been played yet? It's very unfair. You can't do that. So, yes, I asked for a review by FIFA.
5: Balogun was issued a red card during a controversial call in a previous game. 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

0: 97X, I'm V, this is Chaos Theory here in the J the Plumber studio, Papa Roach with help. It is a good day. It is Monday, starting off the work week right. You know, sometimes though, there's never a worse feeling than going back in after one, a 4-day work week, and two, a 3-day weekend. Admittedly, it's hard. I'm going to keep it a stack. It is hard. My sleep schedule, though, shockingly, now knock on wood, because you never know, is kind of adjusting itself to my current lifestyle, if that makes sense. So even on the weekends, I can sometimes go back to sleep, but I'm waking up at 9 every single day. So am I even really getting the benefits of this 3-day weekend? No. No. But you win some, you lose some. I will take, hopefully, not being late to work. So, you win some, you lose some. You got more great music coming up. Shine Down on the way. Only on Owensboro's Best Rock, 97X.
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4: Here's your 14 first alert forecast for the overnight hours. Partly cloudy and warm with a low of 70 degrees. On Tuesday, sunny with afternoon thunderstorms, a high of 86. Then partly cloudy Tuesday night with a low of 69. On Wednesday, partly sunny, warm and humid, a high of 87. Again, a few isolated afternoon thunderstorms. I'm Chief Meteorologist Jeff Lyons with your 14 First Alert Forecast.
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0: 97X, My Chemical Romance, welcome to the Black Parade. I'm V, this is Chaos Theory, here in the J the Plumber studio. Man, I love My Chemical Romance. I love My Chemical Romance. Right now, it's time for your 97X weather. Chances of showers and thunderstorms this afternoon, mostly sunny with a high near 86. Chances of showers and thunderstorms on and off tonight, partly cloudy with a low around 70 degrees. Chances of showers and thunderstorms on and off Tuesday, otherwise partly sunny with a high near 86. Chances of showers and thunderstorms Tuesday night, partly cloudy with a low around 70 degrees. Chances of showers and thunderstorms again Wednesday, mostly sunny with a high near 87, and a partly cloudy Wednesday night with a low around 70 degrees. Very excited for tomorrow. I have a package on the way. Now, is it a fun package? No, it's a bunch of mailers. But when all of the mailers get there, I can what? Ship out all of my stuff and then get a little bit of money. That's what it's all about, right? Isn't that what it's all about? We got more great music on the way, only on Owensboro's Best Rock, 97X.
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3: Reporting for Cromwell Media News, I'm Rob Nichols. Henderson food truck owners vowing to rebuild after a fire badly damaged his on-time barbecue truck early Saturday. Israel Torres says he woke up around 4:30 to smoke and flames coming from the truck parked in his driveway. According to media partner 14 News, he believes a portable radio with a lithium battery may have sparked the fire. Doorbell video shows Torres working to pull the truck away from his home and nearby houses while using fire extinguishers to fight the flames. The propane was reportedly turned off. No one was hurt. Torres says insurance is involved. At on-time barbecue plans to return to serving the tri-state. A teenage inmate from Evansville is now in solitary confinement at the Wabash Valley Correctional Facility. Mateo Rodriguez is serving a 55-year prison term for the death of 33-year-old Megan Schaefer in May 2023 when he stole a car at a gas station and ran her over. Prison officials did not say what prompted them to move Rodriguez to the facility's long-term segregation unit. A recall is being issued for bags of frozen blueberries sold at Publix because of possible E. coli contamination. 10-ounce bags of Greenwise Organic IQF blueberries were sold to the grocery store chain across Alabama, Florida, Georgia, Kentucky, North Carolina, South Carolina, Tennessee, and Virginia. I'm Rob Nichols.
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4: Here's your 14 First Alert forecast for the overnight hours, partly cloudy and warm with a low of 70 degrees. On Tuesday, sunny with afternoon thunderstorms, a high of 86, then partly cloudy Tuesday night with a low of 69. On Wednesday, partly sunny, warm and humid, a high of 87, again a few isolated afternoon thunderstorms. I'm Chief Meteorologist Jeff Lyons with your 14 First Alert forecast.
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0: someone in this, not by name, but I mentioned somebody in this, so I should probably see and get a go ahead. Like, can I mention this? Can I mention this work, this body of work in my podcast? So I message this woman on her social media and I go, hey, I have a podcast. I know, don't judge. I have a podcast and I mention your body of work in said podcast. Is that okay? Come to find out, one, she's a big fan of the original source material, which is amazing. Two, she goes, I'll promote it for what, not asking for money, for free, just because she's like, that is so cool. That's so amazing. This is so cool for me. One, because it's always nice when someone that you look up to and admire thinks that the work you're doing is really cool. Two, it's really great because the further into this podcast that we go, once we start getting like albums ahead, I'm going to name drop this piece in this podcast. I have no shame in this. I've talked about it on the air here before. It's a good day to be me. It's a great day to be me getting some promotional work for my podcast. And all I had to do was send a message on Tumblr.com. Craziness. 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
9: Fox News, I'm Deborah Valentine. The Napa County Sheriff's Office has recommended a misdemeanor charge against the husband of Congresswoman Nancy Pelosi in connection with Friday's hit and run there. More from Fox's William Lajeunesse in L.A.
10: The story that Paul Pelosi told police is he knew he hit something but wasn't sure what. Animal, human, car, bike. But rather than checking, witnesses say he drove away.
9: Nobody was hurt. A Provo, Utah judge is weighing whether there's sufficient evidence to bring Charlie Kirk's alleged killer, Tyler Robinson, to trial. Former Utah State Bureau of Investigation agent David Hall testified today about information coming in after shots rang out.
11: Cell phone videos were coming in. If you imagine there's 3,000 people at an event and everybody has a cell phone, there was a lot of information that people were willing to share with us.
9: Kirk's widow, Erica, attended today's preliminary proceeding. 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

0: 97X, 3 days of grace, don't want to go home tonight. I'm V, this is Chaos Theory here in the J the Plumber studio. It's a good day, it's Monday. And typically, for me, Mondays and Wednesdays are days when I will do some programming for the party. Fine, cool, whatever. Since the party is getting switched over to the system that 97X is currently on, they're in there and they're working on a bunch of wiring. Fine, cool, whatever. They've been in there a minute. Can I get in there to do my programming? No. So what do we do in situations like these? We message one of our remote workers. I message him and I go, Derek, can you please do this morning show? Please, please, Rosie, fix my staff. Please, Derek, fix this morning show. Can you do it, please and thanks? Have I gotten an answer? No. Am I hopeful for a positive response? Always. Fingers are certainly crossed for either him to say yes or for me to be able to go in and do it. Either way you slice it, I hope something gets done. We got more great music on the way, so hey, I'm still here, so I'll find out sooner or later. 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
5: Here's your 14 First Alert forecast for the overnight hours, partly cloudy and warm with a low of 70 degrees. On Tuesday, sunny with afternoon thunderstorms, a high of 86, then partly cloudy Tuesday night with a low of 69. On Wednesday, partly sunny, warm and humid, a high of 87, again a few isolated afternoon thunderstorms. I'm Chief Meteorologist Jeff Lyons with your 14 First Alert forecast.
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0: 97X Smashing Pumpkins Bullet with Butterfly Wings. I'm V. This is Chaos Theory here in the J the Plumber studio right now, bringing you your 97X weather. Chances of showers and thunderstorms tonight. Foggy start into tomorrow. Otherwise, partly cloudy with a low around 70 degrees. Like I said, a foggy start to tomorrow. Chances of showers and thunderstorms. Partly sunny with a high near 86. Chances of showers and thunderstorms tomorrow night, partly cloudy with a low around 70 degrees. Slight chance of showers and thunderstorms Wednesday, mostly sunny with a high near 87. And a partly cloudy Wednesday night with a low around 70 degrees. Looking like a very rainy, or at least the chance of rain, going on throughout the entirety of this week. 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